0: well, because we know that there's old parts of our city and there's new parts of our city. Development brings a lot of new infrastructure, but we need to maintain the old stuff as well.
1: Turning to overseas news, and a prominent member of the Thai royal family has died in her 40s. More from the BBC's Jonathan Head.
2: Thailand's royal household has announced the death of Princess Bacharakitiaba, the eldest of King Wajiralongkorn's seven children, at the age of 47. She'd been in a coma for 3.5 years after collapsing while exercising her dogs. She was the most visibly accomplished member of the royal family, a qualified lawyer and one-time Thai ambassador to Austria who had campaigned for reforms to the criminal justice system. She was known to be close to her father. And although King Wajiralongkorn, who's 73 years old, has not yet named an heir, it was presumed that she might have played a prominent role in any future royal succession.
1: In air medical news, a Perth university is investigating the role blood vessels play in chronic migraines as part of a new clinical trial. Curtin University researchers are looking at disturbances in blood flow regulation within the brain and their impact on the frequency and severity of migraine attacks. Professor John Mammer says targeted nutritional supplements could help prevent attacks.
3: We've identified components, organic materials, you know, plants and protein products, which have a really good protective effect, effectively concentrated them, combined or formulated several of them together to provide synergistic benefit.
1: And briefly in other news, singing superstar billionaire Taylor Swift has made history by becoming the youngest woman to be inducted into the Songwriters Hall of Fame. The 36-year-old gave an emotional 21-minute speech at the New York ceremony in which she tearfully thanked her family for uprooting from Pennsylvania to Nashville so she could hone her craft. This is Air News. NRL action, and the Dolphins have bolstered their chances of earning a top four finish after demolishing the Sydney Roosters 48-10 in an Origin-impacted clash at Suncorp Stadium. The Roosters were down three of their key players in James Tedesco, Sam Walker and Reece Robson. The Dolphins also had new young players on the field. 5'8" Cody Nikurima praised their efforts on Nine.
4: It's always good to get 2 points and to do it with, in that fashion with the boys that came in against a quality side. Yeah, very, very proud of the boys.
1: He was also pleased they made it into the top four on the NRL ladder.
4: That's what you want to strive to be, in the top four, and we've still got a lot of work to do. We can't get complacent, and here we go again next week.
1: Tennis and more positive results for the Aussies overnight. Air Sport's Paul Walsh has the details.
5: Alex Demonar and Ila Tomjanovic have continued their strong preparation for Wimbledon by registering solid victories at the Le Bima Open overnight. The Demon was a class above Benjamin Bonzi from France, winning 6-2, 6-4, and will now meet another Frenchman, Adrian Maranino, in the semi-final, while Tomjanovic completed her second-round match against Diana Yastremska in three sets and was 1-set and 4-1 up in the quarterfinals matchup against Katie Minelli from the US before bad light stopped play. Paul Walsh for Air Sport.
1: AFL, and last night the Geelong Cats beat the Gold Coast Suns by 45 points in Geelong. Meantime, Alex Pearce says his body is feeling good heading into the Fremantle Dockers bye this weekend. The Fremantle skipper has battled multiple injuries throughout the season. Australian Independent Radio News.
6: Good morning. Continue on with the second hour of the theme of No Chorus in the Song. Not to be confused with the song title not being in the song. It's just not a consistent chorus, just the song titles mentioned every now and then. And Pink Floyd with Money is one of those songs, and that's from 1973, and you're on Bunbury 103.7.

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0: Rock on down to Bosbilt, where they've got more trailer parts than 103.7 has hit songs. 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They are open from 7:30 till 4 Monday to Thursday and till 3 on Friday, and they gladly accept cash. 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

Western Australian band there, The Waifs, Brain Damage, 1996 was the year, and now we've got Neil Diamond with America from 1980. 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

Beatles' Revolution from 1968. The Vicar of Dibley is coming to Bunbury. The Bunbury Musical Comedy Group are presenting it, and it will be playing at the new Lyric Theatre, 7 Bourke Street. And the performance date's starting next Friday, the 19th, 20th and 21st. The night performances are 7:30 starts, and the Sundays will be 2 o'clock matinees, and that'll be the same the following weekend, directed by Miranda Brough. Get your tickets on trybooking.com. I'm in the show. It's a lot of fun. Tickets are selling fast, so do yourself a favour and come along and hopefully see you there. That just about brings us to the end of the show. And the last song of the show will be Annie Lennox with Wire from 1987. So have yourselves a very safe weekend, and I'll be back next weekend. You've been listening to Gary Donovan, Breakfast with Gazza. Bye for now.

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1: Good morning, I'm Terry Daniel. Business leaders are warning of an economic downpour in the wake of Federal Labor's proposed capital gains tax changes. Carolee Katsimbanis explains.
2: Many people have claimed this to be the case since the budget was handed down last month, but now a former Treasury official does say the changes to CGT will leave Australian companies paying one of the highest tax rates in the world of more than 50% on retained corporate profits. Fund managers are warning these changes will put business off from reinvesting in Australia for growth, and it'll make Australia a less attractive place to locate and raise capital. Carolee Katsimbanis reporting.
1: Mediators in Pakistan claim the final text of a peace deal between the United States and Iran has been agreed upon by both sides. Iranian officials say peace has never been closer, despite a brief exchange of military fire earlier this week. The tentative agreement is expected to be signed in the coming days and includes terms to dismantle Tehran's nuclear program. SpaceX has made history on Wall Street, soaring past a $2 trillion valuation on its first day of trading on the Nasdaq. The company's $75 billion float is officially the largest IPO in global history, beating the previous record held by Saudi Aramco. Now tipped to become the world's first trillionaire, founder Elon Musk says he could never have predicted the sale of his company's success.
3: I give SpaceX less than a 10% chance of succeeding at all. In fact, I told people this. I said, look, we're probably going to fail, but, you know, we should give it a try, because if we don't, we will never be a truly spacefaring civilization.
1: Pauline Hanson and Barnaby Joyce have been forced to flee through the back door of a South Melbourne venue after a One Nation fundraiser last night ended in chaos. Anti-Hanson protesters converged on the venue, holding banners and banging drums. The fundraiser was originally scheduled for a restaurant in Moonee Ponds, but later cancelled. Pauline Hanson says Australia is a democracy. She has the right to express her views and the party's policies.
4: The people in Victoria want change. The people Australia-wide want change. They're really hurting. They're sick and tired of their the government that we have now, so they want change.
1: Sydney siders hoping to get a last glimpse of Vivid this year are being warned to expect one of the busiest nights of the festival. Transport New South Wales Coordinator General Howard Collins says it's a night to leave the car at home.
5: The best thing to do is to travel by public transport to and from your destination, and we'll get you home again tonight as well for the last spectacular night of Vivid 2026.
1: Briefly in other news, the NRL is facing growing calls to overhaul its gambling policies. It follows revelations top referee Ashley Klein was allowed to officiate despite having a severe racing betting habit, which he's since recovered from. While the league had previously banned referees from betting on their own sport, analysts say the code must now consider a total ban on all sports and racing wagering. This is Air News. Formula One, and the attention turns this weekend to Barcelona, as Air Sport's Paul Walsh reports.
6: After an indifferent season so far, McLaren's practice sessions 1 and 2 for the Barcelona Grand Prix have seen both Lando Norris and Oscar Piastri record impressive times, with Piastri coming in just behind Mercedes' George Russell in P1, while Norris headed the timesheet in P2, with Piastri coming in third, again behind Russell. Drivers' Championship leader Kimi Antonelli recorded fifth fastest in P2 and will be looking to secure his sixth pole position at tomorrow's qualifying.
7: George looked very quick, McLaren looked very quick as well, so it's not going to be easy, but we'll try to be ready for tomorrow.
6: Paul Walsh for Air Sport.
1: NRL and the Dolphins have won 6 games in a row for the first time in their history, belting the Roosters 48-10 at Suncorp Stadium. Meantime, Gold Coast Titans head coach is backing his side's performance following a strong win over the Brisbane Broncos. The side have lost 9 of their games this season as they prepare to take on the West Tigers this weekend. Josh Hannay says the boys have been consistent.
8: They arrive to training ready to work hard and prepare each and every day. So I haven't sensed any kind of over arousal with the players this week. They've just come in and they're ready to work and get on to the next job.
1: In the World Super Rugby playoffs, a win for the Chiefs over the Crusaders, 49-12 in Hamilton, New Zealand. Australian Independent Radio News.
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1: Hello there, I'm Terry Daniel. Younger people are cashing in on the space race. SpaceX this week posted the largest initial public offering in history, raising $75 billion US dollars. Artificial intelligence operators Anthropic and OpenAI are predicted to float similar numbers. Raise Invest Chief Executive Craig Keary says the companies are generating serious interest from young backers.
2: We're seeing an increasing percentage of those investors that really look to pursue those what we call higher growth, higher reward, long-term opportunities. So it's not surprising that something like this has attracted such strong interest globally.
1: Iran's foreign ministry says a memorandum of understanding with the United States could be signed remotely within the next few days. White House officials remain optimistic about the deal, which could see a formal signing ceremony held in Switzerland as early as Sunday. If finalised, the ceasefire deal would trigger a 60-day period of negotiations to implement terms and dismantle Tehran's nuclear program. New South Wales police have arrested another suspect over the February abduction of a Western Sydney man. Donna Sirimane reports.
3: Police were told four unknown males in balaclavas approached the 53-year-old before assaulting him and forcing him into a car. Strike Force Martinook detectives now arresting a fifth man, a 29-year-old, at a Villawood home yesterday morning. Police will allege in court that he helped the criminal group by storing and later burning a getaway hatchback used in the abduction. He was refused bail today, while four other co-accused remain before the courts. Donna Sirimane reporting.
1: The Queensland State Government has confirmed it will review drug driving laws to give medicinal cannabis users greater certainty about getting behind the wheel. The move follows a New South Wales model where prescribed users are exempt from penalties if their THC levels fall below a specific threshold. But Queensland Health says there are currently no plans to change actual access laws to the drug following the review. In Victoria, up to 15 families whose properties were lost in devastating bushfires in January are being forced to live in tents while portables are in storage. Nationals MP for Euroa, Annabelle Cleland, says there are modular homes from the 2020 Black Summer bushfires that could be used. She says what's happening is cruel and unfair.
4: We've got the Deputy Commissioner for Recovery. Her sole responsibility is to help my region, trying to sell off. She's allocated an individual within EMV to sell off the modular homes for revenue this financial year in a bid to buy new ones next financial year where they're less financially accountable.
1: A leading women's support service says they're struggling to keep up with the number of women escaping domestic violence. Women's Community Services has witnessed a 63% rise in the number of partners at risk of domestic homicide. Chief Executive Annabelle Daniels says the organisation delivered nearly 4,000 additional nights of safety last year.
5: We still saw this huge increase in people coming to us for assistance, and we also know that whenever we open a new safe shelter, there are people who try to put themselves on a waiting list.
1: And briefly in other news, singing superstar billionaire Taylor Swift has made history by becoming the youngest woman to be inducted into the Songwriters Hall of Fame. This is Air News. AFL and Geelong's Max Holmes and Bailey Smith have inspired a big Cats win over a flat Gold Coast Suns outfit. Holmes from the back line and Smith forward of centre had more disposals and metres gained than any other Cat on the field in Geelong's dominant victory. It was the Cats' sixth win from all six games at home so far this season. Bailey Smith on Fox Footy looking to continue improving through the season.
6: Past two losses are not good, but I mean, it's just something you can never get complacent. It's just we need to sort of fine-tune a few things, and I thought we did that tonight, but it's still early in the year, so we've got a lot of footy to go, so we'll just keep trying to build.
1: Geelong running out 45-point winners, 15-15-105 to the Gold Coast 8-12-60. Turning to NRL, and the Dolphins have won six games in a row for the first time in their history, belting the Sydney Roosters 48-10 at Suncorp Stadium in Brisbane. 12 players missed the clash due to origin duty, but the Dolphins were a class above in front of over 20,000 fans. The home side led 36-0 before the Roosters finally got on the board 60 minutes into the contest. They finished 8 tries to 2 to help the Dolphins move into the top four for now. In A-League news, Perth Glory forward Gabriel Popovic has left the club to take up a two-year contract with Sydney FC. The 22-year-old returned for a second spell in purple last season, playing 9 matches and scoring 2 goals. Australian Independent Radio News.
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1: Hello there, I'm Terry Daniel. One Nation leader Pauline Hanson was forced to flee through a back door as a small group of noisy protesters chanted slogans and banged on drums outside a fundraiser in South Melbourne last night. The event was originally planned for a restaurant in Moonee Ponds, but it was switched at the last minute. Ms Hanson says her supporters are often subjected to vile abuse.
2: That's what happened many years ago, 30 years ago, when I had the meetings. The way that our followers or supporters who wanted to come to venues to listen to me, they were terribly attacked, terribly, and it was so wrong. I don't want to see that happen again.
1: Overseas, and rocket and satellite company SpaceX has debuted on Wall Street, with founder Elon Musk becoming the world's first trillionaire. US correspondent Reid Butler has more.
3: SpaceX is famous for its launches, and this might be the most successful one yet. The largest IPO in history, raising more than 100 billion Australian dollars. Not bad for a company which actually recorded a net loss of $5 billion last year. But with today's public offering, Elon Musk's net worth soared above $1 trillion. He's become the world's first trillionaire. The debut of the rocket and satellite company is the first of many IPOs related to artificial intelligence. The trillionaire himself spoke this morning. He said he gave SpaceX a less than 10% chance of surviving. 4,400 of SpaceX's current and former staff have become millionaires after the shares they earned while working there became worth a small fortune. Reid Butler, Los Angeles.
1: An emerging peace deal between the US and Iran could see the Strait of Hormuz reopened to global energy transit. The pact reportedly agreed upon by both sides in text paves the way for a phased lifting of sanctions on Tehran. A new poll has locked in Jacinta Allen as the nation's least popular premier. The new Demos poll canvassed a little over 1,000 voters, leaving Labor's primary vote at just 21%, down almost 16 points from the 2022 election result. Labor now sits behind both the Coalition and One Nation, the Greens next. As for Jacinta Allen, her approval rate is minus 39. Sydneysiders hoping to get a last glimpse of Vivid this year are being warned to expect one of the busiest nights of the festival. Transport New South Wales Coordinator General Howard Collins says it's a night to leave the car at home, catch public transport.
4: The best thing to do is to travel by public transport to and from your destination, and we'll get you home again tonight as well for the last spectacular night of Vivid.
1: The festival is tipped to attract more than 200,000 patrons tonight on its last evening. Briefly in other news, crossbench MPs are calling for the Prime Minister to launch a royal commission into Australia's domestic violence crisis. Teal independents Zali Steggall and Monique Ryan argue the family law system is broken, warning abusers are weaponising court proceedings against their victims. And students are demanding answers after a final exam worth half their marks was leaked on the Chinese version of TikTok. The University of Sydney says it's treating the security breach with urgency, warning anyone involved faces significant consequences. Concerns are growing across the globe about wearable technology making traditional exams unreliable. This is Air News. NRL action, and the Dolphins have bolstered their chances of earning a top four finish after demolishing the Sydney Roosters 48-10 in an Origin-impacted clash at Suncorp Stadium. The Roosters were down three of their key players in James Tedesco, Sam Walker and Reece Robson. The Dolphins also had new young players on the field. 5'8" Cody Nikurima praised their efforts on nine.
5: It's always good to get 2 points and to do it with, in that fashion with the boys that came in against a quality side. Yeah, very, very proud of the boys.
1: He was also pleased they made it into the top four on the NRL ladder.
5: That's where you want to strive to be, in the top four. And we've still got a lot of work to do. We can't get complacent, and here we go again next week.
1: Tennis and more positive results for the Aussies overnight. Air Sport's Paul Walsh has the details.
6: Alex Di Meno and Ilya Tomjanovic have continued their strong preparation for Wimbledon by registering solid victories at the Libema Open overnight. The Demon was a class above Benjamin Bonzi from France, winning 6-2, 6-4, and will now meet another Frenchman, Adrian Maranino, in the semi-final, while Tomjanovic completed her second-round match against Diana Jastremska in three sets and was 1-set and 4-1 up in the quarterfinals matchup against Katie Minelli from the US before bad light stopped play. Paul Walsh for Air Sport.
1: AFL, and last night the Geelong Cats beat the Gold Coast Suns by 45 points in Geelong. Meantime, Alex Pearce says his body is feeling good heading into the Fremantle Dockers bye this weekend. The Fremantle skipper has battled multiple injuries throughout the season. Australian Independent Radio News.
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1: Hello there, I'm Sean Bindley. SpaceX has made history on Wall Street, soaring past a $2 trillion valuation on its first day of trading on the NASDAQ. The company's $75 billion float, officially the largest IPO in global history, beating the previous record held by Saudi Aramco. The world's first trillionaire, Elon Musk, says he could never have predicted the scale of his company's success.
2: I gave SpaceX less than a 10% chance of succeeding at all. In fact, I told people this. I said, look, we're probably going to fail, but you know, we should give it a try, because if we don't, we will never be a truly space-faring civilization.
1: Families of Indian sailors who died after a US military missile strike on commercial vessels in the Gulf of Oman are demanding an investigation. Three Indians were killed and 21 others were evacuated after a Palau-flagged oil tanker was hit for allegedly not following the US military's orders. Ishan Gurg has more from New Delhi.
3: Father of an Indian sailor who was on the MT Sotobelo says he wants the government to investigate the circumstances that led to the death of three Indian crew members. US Central Command confirmed on Wednesday that it carried out precision strikes on the vessel's engine room after the ship allegedly failed to follow US military's orders, while Washington's blockade of the Strait of Hormuz continues. Family of one of the dead sailors says the ship's captain's role must also be investigated, arguing that the ship should not have been sailing in risky waters in the first place. The Indian government says it has lodged a strong protest with the US and called for an end to hostilities in the Gulf region, but critics are accusing the government of taking a weak stance and not doing enough to protect Indians stuck in the war-torn region. Ishan Garg, New Delhi.
1: Trade relations between Australia and Japan will be strengthened in the next week. And News Terry Daniel has the details.
4: South Australian Governor Frances Adamson is setting off on a six-day visit to Japan and Indonesia today. Her trip will focus on strengthening partnerships in education, space, agri-food and innovation. While in Japan, the South Australian Governor will mark the 50th anniversary of the 1976 Treaty of Friendship and Cooperation between Australia and Japan. Terry Daniel, Air News.
1: The Electrical Trades Union says all members working at BHP's Port Hedland hub have endorsed going on strike, ranging anywhere from 30 minutes to 24 hours, which could cost the mining giant up to $120 million. The endorsement comes after months of talks with BHP to agree on a labour agreement with workers seeking improved pay and conditions. Electrical Trades Union WA Secretary Adam Woodridge says workers feel it's time to act.
5: We had 100% of Electrical Trades Union members at Port Hedland BHP facility endorse taking protected industrial action.
1: And police in Melbourne have arrested anti-racism protesters outside a One Nation event. Protesters clashed with police in South Melbourne, with Pauline Hanson and Barnaby Joyce choosing to make a backdoor exit from the venue. Liberal MP Andrew Wallace says there's no place for violence.
6: We're one of the longest serving continuous democracies in the world, and we got this way in this country because we've been able to enjoy a peaceful democracy.
1: This is Air News. Firstly to motor racing, and the attention turns this weekend to Barcelona, as Air Sports' Paul Walsh reports.
7: After an indifferent season so far, McLaren's practice sessions 1 and 2 for the Barcelona Grand Prix have seen both Lando Norris and Oscar Piastri record impressive times, with Piastri coming in just behind Mercedes' George Russell in P1, while Norris headed the timesheet in P2, with Piastri coming in third, again behind Russell. Drivers' Championship leader Kimi Antonelli recorded fifth fastest in P2 and will be looking to secure his sixth pole position at tomorrow's qualifying.
8: George is look very quick, McLaren looked very quick as well, so it's not going to be easy, but we'll try to be ready for tomorrow.
7: Paul Walsh for Air Sport.
1: In AFL, West Coast will put extra attention into North Melbourne skipper Nick Larkey when they clash in Perth today. Larkey booted 6 goals in their last meeting back in round 2. The Eagles will be without defender Ruben Jinvi. Coach Andrew McQuarter says it's going to take the entire team to get over the line.
9: He's a good player. He kicks a lot of goals. There's no question about that. And they're one of the best teams at marks inside 50 as well. So it's going to be unfair just to put it on one person. It's going to be a team effort and a system defence that will hopefully be able to control him.
1: Elijah Hewitt, Josh Lindsay and Tom Gross have all been recalled. Marcus Herbert will make his AFL debut. And the Dolphins have won 6 NRL games in a row for the first time in the club's history, with their 48-10 victory over the Roosters at Lang Park last night. Australian Independent Radio News.
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Askja is a solo performer from Margaret River who seems to also spend time living in Switzerland. Here's his 2020 single, Caught in the Sun, on Bunbury 103.7. Your hands are warm.

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0: with the information on events around the Bunbury area, welcome to the Grapevine.
1: The Shire of Dardanup is calling on the community to have their say as it reviews the Watson Reserve Master Plan. Watson Reserve continues to be one of the area's most valued community spaces. The review will ensure the plan remains aligned with community priorities and needs. The Dardanup Shire wants to hear your feedback, whether you're a regular user or visit occasionally. 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You can access the survey at the Shire's webpage, dardanup.wa.gov.au. The Grapevine on Bunbury 103.7.

Good afternoon. Welcome to The Good Space, Bunbury 103.7, where independent authors get to speak about their work and you get to hear a sample of what they've created. The author today is Aaron Rasper, and he will speak about his book, Honey, the Bee Goes to Caterpillar University. Aaron completed a degree in Communication and Culture Studies before working in a print shop. He has worked at UWA for the last 15 years. Aaron gave me permission for my daughter, Jaylen, to do the reading from his book, which you'll hear soon. So lots coming up, including music from Glide, Died Pretty, The, Rail, Hole and Suzanne Vega, plus the cover song and listener's request. Time for the first song.

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0: This is Bunbury 103.7, The Good Space. The first song was Wrote You Off by Screamfeeder. It's one of their fans' favourites and surprisingly wasn't a single. The original is from their album Burnout Your Name. You heard a re-recorded version with Adelita from Magic Dirt singing. Then it was Coma by Stone Temple Pilots from their fifth album Shangri-La Dida. After some sponsors' messages, it was Here She Comes by Glide. Time now for the reading, done by Jalen. It is from when Honey the Bee is kicked out of her hive and comes across some interesting caterpillar characters.
1: Whoa, a real-life bee, announced the orange-splotched caterpillar. No way! Oi, Jeffrey, what's living in a hive like? Asked the yellow-splotched caterpillar. Yeah, like how's hive life? Insisted the red-splotched caterpillar. Honey rubbed her knees seeking comfort that she knew wouldn't come. The absence of pollen served as a painful reminder of the vanishment from the hive. The weight of disappointment from her former queen bore down on her, compressing her shoulders and furrowing her brow. But as she looked around, she realised that for the first time in her life, pollen held no importance. Come on, the red splotched caterpillar called out. What's it like inside a hive? All corridors, Honey replied. Nothing like this place. Hey, Lopo clicked her fingers to get Honey's attention. Bee, bee, mick, gnaw, sting. For the second time, do your wings work? I'm not entirely sure, Honey replied. She certainly felt better than when she had awoken, but when she gripped her abdomen, she winced. Course they do, Snickle-Doo reassured her. Go on, give it a try. Honey stepped into the air and flew for a few seconds before the pain quickly grew too intense, causing her to collapse to the ground. Sorry, these wings don't work too well. Honey apologized. Unaware that her fluttering wings had silenced every caterpillar this side of the mountain. Lopo drew a sharp breath. Are you kidding? That was amazing. It really was, Snickle-Doo agreed, as a wave of clapping and cheering encompassed the mountain. No one has seen a pair of wings around this place until now, he added, before hoisting Honey onto his shoulders and passing her over to the squishy horde. Honey surfed back first across a sea of paws, amazed at how her minuscule achievement was being celebrated with such exuberance. Snickle-Doo's infectious grin caused Honey to smile, but her mirth was short-lived as a fierce black dot in the clear blue sky caught her attention. The dot grew with alarming speed, and before Honey could react, she was snatched from the crowd and pinned in the air by a furious dragonfly. You don't fly! The dragonfly slammed his abdomen against the ground. With such force, he created an avalanche. Cellophane wings deflected cocoons, carapaces and caterpillars as the dragonfly pulled Honey close, screaming, No one flies here except me, before dumping her into the avalanche and disappearing.
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3: 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Foyers and bars open at 2 and the show starts at 3. Disney Symphony is a 60-minute performance celebrating the unforgettable music from films such as Frozen, Moana, The Lion King, Toy Story and more. 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

After the reading from Honey the Bee Goes to Caterpillar University and the Grapevines, you heard Nose on the Grindstone by Tyler Childers. I first heard this song on another station and loved it. I hope the same just happened to someone who has just heard it. Time now for another Australian band. It is Died Pretty with Sweetheart.

After Sweetheart by Died Pretty was Heartland by The. The cover song is coming up. It is PJ Harvey's Sheila Nagig being done by the former Australian band Rail that originated in Melbourne. Following that is my interview with independent author Aaron Rasper.

0: I'm joined by Aaron Rasper, author of the children's book Honey the Bee Goes to Caterpillar University, and you are listening to Brett Cole on The Good Space, Bunbury 103.7. Aaron's book is about a bee named Honey who is not doing her job of collecting pollen and so is banished from her hive, which is in the forever tree, by the queen. Honey's sting is taken from her too, and upon being kicked out, she finds herself in a world unfamiliar to her. There are the caterpillars Lopo and Snickledoo, and she is oddly enough being called Jeffrey. Hi, Aaron. Where did you get these ideas from?
1: Oh, hi, Brett. Great to speak to you. Yeah, it's a great question. I guess they're just the product of long walks and being stuck in traffic on the way to work. So I just thought I'd get a little distracted and, just come up with these little ideas to pass the time.
0: I know that you worked as a printer in the past, and I also worked as a printer and wanted to print some of my work. Can you tell us about printing some of your work and sharing it with others?
1: Sure. I come from a line of printers. My grandfather, when he came over from Italy, he started a printing business, and then my dad and my uncle both went into that business, took up the trade. Unfortunately, the business didn't really last past the 80s. But I did get to work with my dad in a few places, Expo and McDougall's, the Perth coffee shops. So yeah, now as far as printing it, I did print a lot of drafts and I would share them with friends and family. Got some really good input, especially with my sister who loved reading them. So I'm pretty sure she's probably got a box of just a whole bunch of stack of drafts that I printed.
0: Right, and that was before Honey the Bee got published, you're talking about?
1: Way before.
0: The illustrations are amazing in your book, Honey the Bee Goes to Caterpillar University. I especially like the ones of the dragonfly. I wanted to ask you, Is the illustrator someone you know or someone you met as you worked through the project?
1: No, he's someone I met through the project. I agree, the illustrations are fantastic. He definitely earned his money on them because I relied on him to do quite a bit of the heavy lifting when it comes to some of the more complicated imagery. Yeah, his name is Daniel Hill, and definitely a huge assist to my book.
0: Was that through the publishing assistant company that you met him, or is it somebody that you already knew?
1: No, absolutely through the company. So Ian Hooper, the project manager who helped me put it all together, he gave me work from five different artists who all sort of

0: not bet on it, but like put their conceptual pieces to me. Yeah, I thought Daniels was really good, so I went with him.
1: My daughter read a section of your book to the listeners. She especially enjoyed reading the dialogue between Honey the Bee and the characters. What made you choose this section to be read?
0: Sure, that's Jaylen, right?
1: Yes, Jaylen, my daughter.
0: Yeah. Big shout out to Jaylen. She's fantastic. Me and my youngest were listening to it at the breakfast table when you sent it, and she did a great job. Yeah, that page, I think, is a good job of like highlighting some of the main players in the story. So it touches on the theme of the book, which is the advancement towards wings. And I like how it wraps up with some good old high stakes drama.
1: For the listeners, are you able to break down the book into its beginning, middle, and end without giving away too much of the ending?
0: It's about a bee named Honey, and she has a terrible track record of meeting her daily pollen quotas. So one day she sets off for work and she gets distracted by a huge caterpillar and is demolishing like leaf after leaf. And she's so fascinated by its heroic appetite that she doesn't collect any pollen that day. So as you can imagine, the queen is not happy with this result, and it leads to Honey being expelled from the hive. Now, luckily for her, the caterpillar she'd been watching, his name is Snickerdoo, reaches through his cocoon and pulls her into the pupae plain, which is a land of long grass, silk lakes, and crowded with 14 breeds of caterpillars, all of whom have lost their ability to earn their wings. So Honey, who has her wings, is an instant celebrity, and she assists the caterpillars in solving the mystery of their missing wings.
1: Thanks for explaining that. This is The Good Space on Bunbury 103.7, and I'm speaking with children's independent author, Aaron Raspar. How was the process of getting your book published and becoming an independent author?
0: Oh, the process was incredibly smooth. So I went through the book reality experience. I heard the guy Ian Hoopler, my project manager, on the radio like years ago, and it's always stuck in the back of my head. When I was putting all this together, I went straight to him, and like it was all transparent. I initially put something else to him and got some feedback on that, and then chose to go with Honey the Bee instead. I thought it might have a better opportunity. And yeah, so both times, it's just fantastic. So the quote came back, nothing went over price, and he was completely hands-on the whole time. The cost was acceptable, but the actual knowledge I gained from the whole process, like, you know, seeing it go from words on a page to, you know, the proper layout and then the imagery and then even the cover, like, I love the cover. Yeah, no, it's been fantastic, and I didn't know how little I knew, so I'm certainly more prepared for future projects.
1: The cover is great and the illustrations in there are awesome, and it's got the right ingredients, I think, to be a movie. Like an animated movie, maybe for children. Have you ever thought about how it could work as a movie?
0: 100%, 100%, and it is certainly written for that.
1: I was going to ask if you wrote in terms of it maybe possibly being a movie, so thanks for answering that you had that in mind.
0: Yeah.
1: You let me know at some stage that you were writing a follow-up to this book about Honey the Bee. How is that going?
0: It is going slowly, and it's kind of fractured into two follow-ups. So, a prequel and a sequel. I'm sort of writing them both at the same time. So, that'll be hopefully a sequel to the movie that's yet to be made.
1: I really enjoyed your book. It was refreshing to dive into a children's book after featuring books in the genre of memoir, crime, biography, and science fiction fantasy. The language you use in the book is quite advanced and makes it an interesting read for adults, even though it is a children's book. What made you want to write a children's book?
0: Yeah, well, regarding the language, I have had that feedback quite a bit, and there was I'm going to butcher it, but there's a really good Roald Dahl quote that basically says that, you know, children, they understand more than you think, and even if they miss the word now, then it'll kind of be locked in their head and it will, unlock later on in life or whatever. And my sister also, she insists that it's not a children's book, it's a book for everybody. But it started, I guess I had an idea. In my early 20s, I had this like concept of the wormhole, or in this case, a caterpillar hole, going from our dimension into like, you know, another plane of existence. I've just been fascinated by this thread of silk going from one reality to another, I guess. And I had a few goes at it and then sort of put it aside. And anyway, my dad, he passed away in Easter Monday of 2023, and he was an avid reader and printer. So I thought this would be a really good way to sort of like kind of honor his legacy, I guess. And also my boy, my oldest, he was just turning 11, and he was asked, I could see from the questions he was asking that his mind was kind of going from black and white to more more sort of shades of grey, more nuances. I sort of wanted to give him something that's a bit of a mystery and kind of bridges that gap between like real, real kids' books and I guess just before young adult.
1: Thanks for sharing a bit about your writing journey and a bit about your background and also your book. And also thanks for allowing my daughter to do a reading from your book. If any listeners want to know more about Aaron's book, the best thing to do is to search Aaron Rasper or the title of his book, Honey the Bee Goes to Caterpillar University. Thanks for being on the show, Aaron.
0: Oh, thank you so much. That's fantastic. And hearing your daughter read it was definitely a highlight of the journey so far.

0: After the interview with Aaron Rasper, it was Low Self-Opinion by Rowlands Band, sung with great gusto by Henry Rowlands. It was not the studio recording of the song, but the demo. Then it was Plump by Hole from their album Live Through This. Not far away is the listener's song request.
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0: I'm Brett Cole. This is The Good Space on Bunbury 103.7. The last song played was The Queen and the Soldier by Suzanne Vega, one of my favourites by her. It is about a soldier challenging a young queen about her sending soldiers to their death. Amazingly, she performs in Subiaco at the Astor Theatre on Saturday, the 26th of September. I don't know if many tickets are left. Some may be available through being resold online. A big thank you to Ernesto, who does some production work here at the station, for his Smashing Pumpkins request coming up. It is Tonight Tonight. Billy Corgan has said that the song is addressed to himself, who escaped childhood abuse and was to keep him believing in himself. I would love to hear from a listener who would like a Prince or Smashing Pumpkins song played. There are many to choose from. Please get in touch via the Bunbury Community Radio Facebook page or contact me directly. I would love to hear from you. The Good Space will be back in a month with more from another independent author.
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Huge show today. Brand new music from Sea Swallow, Dusty Rules, Darren Gillies. High Spaces to finish the show today with a bit of dance tunes. Then we're going to play some classics, Surf Shop Cops, Dennis Cometti and Kelvin's Place. A bit from Olive May and the Waves. But we're going to kick things off today with a band that we had the absolute pleasure of seeing last weekend down in Busselton at the Bankshire Tavern. The Panics, three of the original members of the Panics, came down to Busselton and played an absolutely amazing show on a Sunday afternoon. So we're going to kick things off with one of their tunes. This is called Majesty. 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

That was The Waifs, of course. Amazing West Australian musicians, been releasing music for 25 odd years. Always incredible. New music coming out real soon. Amazing stuff. That is 6,000 miles. We have Olive May coming up very soon with her tune El Cabello Blanco. But right here is Paul Fraser-Clark with Cloud to Cloud on Bunbury 103.7, locally grown with Matt.

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That is The Day Beyond the Dark by Sea Swallow. Brand new stuff from them. Next up, we have Dusty Rule, Times Fly. And following that, a bit of a country banger from Darren Gillis. Brand new music. It's called A Hell of a Time. You're listening to Bunbury 103.7 locally. Graeme, that. Hope you're having a beautiful wintry afternoon.

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Kelvin's Place right there with Power Lines. We have Surf Shop Cops coming up very, very soon with their tune, This Letter. But right here is Dennis Cometti, the band named after the great man, the legend we lost just recently, Dennis Cometti with Pub Love on Bunbury 103.7, locally grown with Matt.

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That was Navy June right there with their tune Mister, released just earlier this year. We're going to finish the show off on a completely different style. We're going to go the electronic music, which we love to do on Locally Grown with Mountain Bunbury 103.7 to finish out the show and get those vibes into Saturday afternoon and into the weekend. First up, we have Project Bex with Look At Me, and to send us on home, brand new music from High Spaces. It's called I'm Just Here Dancing. Thank you so much for listening. It's been an absolute pleasure. Remember to support the local venues and support the local artists that support you. And I will see y'all next week.

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This new West Australian music is from Charlie Rose. It's called Shots Fired on Bunbury 103.7.

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6: 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The trains will be running again on the 21st of June in Blair Street. Tickets for rides are only $4. Closed shoes must be worn. You'll be able to treat the littlies with ice creams, drinks and a sausage sizzle. The Forest Park Miniature Railway is running again on the 21st of June. The trains operate between 10 and 2 and are run by volunteers and railway enthusiasts. The Grapevine on Bunbury, 103.7.
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I've heard people say that too much of anything is not good for you, baby. But I don't know about that. There's many times that we've loved and we've shared love and made love. It doesn't seem to me like it's enough.

They are the ones to put your money on when you go to the races. A horse with no name. Can't lose that way. It's right on 6 o'clock. Welcome to 6 o'clock Rock for our very good friends at JD's Music Tuition. They're in Kerry Street in Bunbury. Nice to have your company between now and 10 o'clock. Forecast for tomorrow. Very high chance of more showers. That will be in the morning and the early afternoon. And maybe even a thunderstorm in the morning as well. Hopefully you're still tucked up in bed. Good when you don't have to get up, isn't it? The outlook for Monday is 15 and 102 showers. Around the area tomorrow, expecting 18 degrees for Bunbury and Busselton, 17 for Margaret River and Harvey, and Collie expecting 15. Around the area right now, in Bunbury, it's 17. Felt like about minus 10 at Hay Park today watching the Grandies. 15 degrees in Busso at the moment, 13 in Collie and Donnybrook, 14 by Cape Naturalist. I bet it's nice and windy, and Margaret River has 15. There we are. That's the forecast. We are up to date. I hope you stay with me. I'm Rockin' Ronnie Moffat. Nice to be with you on Saturday night, 6 o'clock rock. Nothing but the best of the 60s and the 70s. Starting with the Monkees. Here we go. It's showtime.

You can take the first train to Bunbury, the brand new Australian, 29th of June. And that's going to be A-OK, isn't it? The plane that's still, a train that thinks it's a plane. I wonder if it's still going to use that same old logo. 6:03, and if you're going along tonight to the Commercial and Sporting Club for our musical trivia night, quite a few of the crew from 103.7 are going. I haven't seen any of the questions, so I can't give you any inside information. Sorry about that. The doors are open now, and it gets underway at 7 o'clock. No BYO. There is a bar up operating, and good prizes as well. So if you're on your way there tonight, have a really, really good Saturday night. If you're not, stay with me and we'll have 4 hours of great songs. Like this one by Tom Jones. It's not unusual. Not in the slightest. 6:04, if you want to say hello to anybody, I'd love to hear from you. I don't do song requests, but if you want to say hello,

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anyone having a birthday or you just want to say g'day and tell me what you're up to, love to hear from you, or where you're listening locally or around the world on our online forum, love to hear from you. Hello, Ahmed, one of our regular listeners to Saturday Night. Hope you're going well, my friend, and enjoying your weekend. Good song by the Turtles to bring you out of your shell. 10 past 6.

I love that song, The Turtles and Eleanor, 1968. Now, this time of the year, around May and June in 1973, Tie a Yellow Ribbon Around the Old Oak Tree was number one in Australia. Stayed there for 7 weeks, almost 2 months, and Billboard ranked the song as the 37th biggest song of all time. Yep, that's not a bad rap, is it, from Billboard? Anyway, we're playing it tonight on 6 o'clock rock. Hope you're going to stay with me and enjoy 4 hours of songs like this one.

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Don and Phil, devoted to you. 18 past 6, Bunbury 103.7. If you're on your way to the Commercial and Sporting Club right now for the musical trivia night, you'll bump into quite a few of the crew from Bunbury 103.7. Hope you don't hurt yourself. Okay, have a good night. Oh, the questions, the questions. I wish I'd had a peekaboo. There's the Archies.

21 past 6, Bunbury 103.7. If you're heading out for dinner, I hope you have a great night. Don't forget, have us on the way and on the way home again. Hello, Brian and all the family. It's the Warren family. They're having a get-together tonight. They're having pizza. I had that last night with watching the footy. So enjoy, Brian. And they're going to have a Lego night. Anything wrong there is, Brian, if you have to get up through the night, hope you don't tread on any of the bits of Lego. They hurt, don't they? Have a good night. 21 past 6.

0: He was known as the fifth Beatle, Billy J. Kramer, and Bad to Me had a lot of good songs, including From a Window and Little Children. 24 past six, looking down my little computer screen. Neil Sedaka, Bee Gees, Partridge Family, ABBA, Bobby Vinton. We're going to play Sweet Caroline by Neil Diamond. We're getting that in nice and early tonight. Nancy Sinatra was birthdaying earlier in the week. Ohio Express and Smokey and a whole lot more. That's just the first hour. Oh, we should charge for this, shouldn't we?
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Ah, one of his best, wasn't it? Breaking Up Is Hard To Do, and I like that old version, not the one where he sings it really slowly. 28 past 6, hello, I'm Rockin' Ronnie Moffat. 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

0: There we go. He said it 50 times, so you better believe him. Oh, yeah. Neil Sedaka with Breaking Up Is Hard to Do and the Partridge Family, I Think I Love You, 29.27. Hello, Cheryl. Cheryl lives in South Bunbury and says, listens to 103.7 all the time, is a huge Monkees fan. She says, I'm a 1955 model rocking. Oh, well, good old model, Cheryl. Nothing wrong with being a 50s model. I'm the same. Yep. Another one racked up the other day. So, yeah, you love the Monkees. So why don't we have one of their songs coming up right now. It's called Hey, Hey, We Are the Monkees. Hope you're going to enjoy this one, Cheryl.
1: Here we come.

There we are. We're the Monkees. We are too. Saturday night, 6 o'clock rock. It's 26 to 7. And Jen is listening in Darty tonight. Good old downtown Darty. And she said, along with Brad, he's there as well. G'day, Brad. Hope you're having a couple of cold ones and you enjoyed the footy today. Pretty close game. Shame about the outcome. So Jen and Brad in Dardenup, welcome along. And nice to get your little message about 6 o'clock rock. Thank you. I hope you enjoy. Here's ABBA and one of their best songs of all time. I mean, they had so many of them, but this is ranked up there with the Dancing Queen and a few others. It's the one about Fernando. 1976 it was, at almost 25 to 7. Nice to have your company.

0: Oh, you were singing along. Absolutely. ABBA, 21 to 7, Bunbury 103.7. Anne-Marie lives in and around the Donnybrook area and wants to say hi to their neighbouring towns, Kirrup and Newlands. And she sent me one of her really, really bad jokes. It's going to be one of those nights, I think. Anne-Marie says, what do you call a dog that's freezing? What do you call a dog that's freezing? I'll let you think about that one.
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Always a popular song, Down by the River, Albert Hammond. Bunbury 103.7. And speaking of popular, Al Kennedy. Yes, our very own Al Kennedy and his lovely wife Jan. They've been down in Capel today playing in the Moose's Memorial Darts Weekender. And they're heading back there tomorrow. He's done pretty well, actually. He's amongst the leaders, 2 wins out of 3. Can't do much better than that, Al. Well done. And they'll be back tomorrow for the big final round. And not only that, you better not be playing darts next Saturday night, Al, because you're sitting right here in the chair for 6 o'clock rock. So that's from 6 until 10 next Saturday night. But if you don't know that and you want to go and play darts somewhere else, that's fine. Let me know and I'll fill in for you as well. Otherwise, Big Al will be in the chair next Saturday night. And good luck tomorrow in the final day of the darts tournament. And big hello to your lovely wife, Jan. Have a great night, guys. 17-7. How good is this? Bobby Vinton.

0: And that song by Bobby Vinton became even more popular in 1964. The Vietnam War was in the stages of escalating, and many troops were away from home, and they used to request that one for their better half, Mr. Lonely. Quarter to seven, Bunbury 103.7. Up next, yes, Sweet Caroline by Neil Diamond. We're getting in early this week.
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Well, I hope your Saturday night is going well and enjoying all the great songs from the 60s and the 70s. Before we go into one of our birthday people of the week, we've got to get rid of Anne-Marie's joke. What do you call a dog that's freezing? A chilly dog. Chilly dog. I hope you've had a couple of beers tonight. Help that one go down. Thank you, Anne-Marie. We always did it when I was filling in on the breakfast show. We had our little quick, funny joke. So we'll do it again one day. Thanks, Anne-Marie. You enjoy your night. I hope you stay warm. Now, Monday would have been the birthday. In fact, Nancy Sinatra turns a little year older. She turns 86, born in, of course, Jersey City. She was the daughter of Frank Sinatra, and they did a couple of good songs together. And her first 11 songs were her first crack at music. 11 songs were all flops until she met up with a guy called Lee Hazelwood, and he became her producer, and he sang a few songs with her as well. And she sang this one. Directed by good old Lee Hazelwood. Nancy Sinatra, birthdayed on Monday, ripe old age of 86. We're all getting older, aren't we? And these boots were made for walking. Let's go.

0: Memories from Ohio Express and Yummy, Yummy, Yummy. Hope you've got some dinner in your tummy. It's 3 to 7, Bunbury 103.7. I'm Rockin' Ronnie Moffat with you tonight for our very good friends, JD's Music Tuition of Carey Street in Bunbury. They have the complete range of Yamaha electrical musical instruments. Hello, Jan and Carl, tuned in tonight. They've got some amazing friends from Busselton who are tuned in tonight, and there's a few of them. There's Erica, Lee, and the beautiful Zenik. And she says, we hope they haven't had too many wines and they're still listening. Good on you guys, and nice to know you're listening from Northam right through to Busselton and in between. Thanks for your little message there, Jan and Carl. I hope you enjoy the rest of the show.
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Saturday night, 6 o'clock rock, and all the memories we grew up with from the 60s and the 70s. Hope you're enjoying them and staying warm. I know Jorge will have his big fire going, massive wood fire, and he absolutely loves it. Get our bum up against that at the moment. It'd be nice and warm, wouldn't it? So I hope you're enjoying the show, Jorge. Weather forecast for tomorrow. Well, it's going to get to about 18 degrees for Bunbury, Busselton. In Margaret River, it's going to be 17, along with Harvey. Collie is the bottom of our list at 15. It's only going to be 6, so that's not too bad overnight. It's been down to about the 1s and 2s and into the minuses sometimes in Collie the last few days, so not quite so bad. Perth, showers increasing tomorrow and a top expected of 19 degrees. And locally, we might get a thunderstorm in the morning and winds will become northwesterly and reach 30 kilometres an hour. So 18 for tomorrow, 15 on Monday with one or two showers and partly cloudy on Tuesday with 16. Around the area at the moment, we have 17. In Bunbury, 15 in Busselton, still quite warm in Donnybrook and Collie at 13 degrees, Margaret River 15 and Augusta is 17. Hope you're enjoying the music tonight. We've got 3 more hours to go. Songs like this one by Petula Clark and My Love. 2 past 7.

Lulu, as you know, been around the music scene for a very long time. She's just done a new song with a guy called Levin, and it's on a new TV show called Just Dance 2026. You may have seen it, and it's a really, really good version of the Elton John Kiki D song called Don't Go Breaking My Heart. In fact, if you heard it, you would swear that it is the original version from almost 50 years ago. Can you believe it? That long ago since Elton and Kiki recorded this. Well, now Lulu and Levin have put one out, and it's on the TV show called Just Dance 2026. You might want to Google that and have a look.

Oh, yeah. Johnny Tillotson and Judy, Judy, Judy. Good old song. And we used to do that on request shows. And, of course, all the Judys would always ring up. And all the songs were about girls' names. They were always very, very popular on request shows. It's a quarter past seven, Bunbury 103.7. Going to do a little two or three song feature tonight on Leslie Gore. I was digging around and found out more about her. And I thought, wow, how interesting is Leslie Gore? She actually was singing in a pub at the age of 16. And one of the record managers was in the crowd. And he said, I like that girl's voice. Bring her into the office. So they did, and she did a bit of a demo on a song you would have heard a million times called It's My Party, and they said, yep, that's a take. So she did that. That was her first hit song, and then she got into activism and things like that, wore a few different hats. She started doing political things and became very well known. One of the songs that she did was You Don't Own Me. Now, that was a ladies' song. It was a bit like Woman and Helen Reddy songs, because she sang them at all the ladies' things, and she actually came out after a couple of years and admitted that she was a gay Jew. And yep, that was the start of it all. And she brought out songs like You Don't Own Me, meaning no guy is going to own me. And she sang this one. Leslie Gore, 1964, straight after It's My Party.

You Don't Own Me became known as her feminist anthem, and she sang that all over the place, and she openly admitted that she was gay. She had the same partner for 33 years, and they were very, very happy together. She grew up in and around parts of New York, grew up with the Jersey Boys, actually, Frankie Valli and the Four Seasons and the Jersey Boys, and yep, they all hung out together. So you imagine the friends they had in the music industry. It must have been awesome. One of the other songs she had was It's Judy's Turn to Cry. When she passed away, with all the fame and the records that she had to the top of the charts, she passed away with a measly 50,000.

One of the many great songs that she had, Leslie Gore, and It's Judy's Turn to Cry. When she was born, shortly afterwards, her Christian name was, of course, Leslie, but her surname was Goldstein, and the parents were very concerned that she'd get a lot of ridicule because the family was Jewish, so they changed her name to Leslie Gore, thinking of her. And as I say, she grew up in and around the area with Frankie Valli and the Four Seasons, and they, of course, called themselves the Jersey Boys because they all grew up around the Jersey area, and Leslie Gore was in amongst them all, and they were all good mates, and they had a song like this. Frankie Valli in the Four Seasons, and Leslie Gore and all of them, they all grew up around that part of the world. Would have been great to live there, wouldn't it?

0: I was going through some books and stuff as I do when I'm about to do a show, and Leslie Gore came up and I thought, that's interesting, and bracketed it all together with Frankie Valli, and they all grew up in that area together. Sadly, she passed away at only 68. 68's not an old age to pass away at these days. That was back in 2015, and she passed away from lung cancer and left behind her partner of 33 years. And as I say, a measly $50,000. I mean, it's a lot of money, but when you think of the fame and the records and the TV that she had, it doesn't seem like a lot. 7:23. I hope you enjoyed that little feature on Leslie Gore.
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Oh yeah, Bill Haley, rocking round the clock. Well, at least till 10 o'clock tonight. Hope you stay with me. Round the area at the moment, still quite warm, although out there today, gee, that wind, it was really cold at Hay Park, I know that. You've got to love the grandies to do that. 17 degrees in Bunbury at the moment, 16 in Busso, down to 12 in Collie and Donnybrook, 17 in Augusta and 15 in Margaret River. So if you're tuned in anywhere around there or around the globe, wherever you're taking your internet with you, I hope you're enjoying the songs. And a couple of people just said, we grew up on this music, rocking. So did I. Isn't it good? 28 past 7. Remember this little girl from Jamaica? Her name was Millie Small.

One Hit Wonder. Little Millie and my boy Lollipop. Half past seven, Bunbury 103.7. Hello, I'm Rockin' Ronnie Moffat. Good to be with you on this Saturday night. Gee, we're into June already. How many days till Christmas? Oh, don't go there. Red Simons, born on this particular day back in 1949, 77 today. Of course, a well-known man in the band industry. He was with, of course, Skyhooks. We'll play a song of theirs shortly. Also worked a lot on radio. He was a guitarist with Skyhooks and hosted ABC Radio Melbourne's breakfast show for about 14 years. He also consistently, of course, rated very, very well in radio over there in Melbourne. He was very, very good at it. And of course, he was on there with Hey Hey It's Saturday and appeared as a judge on the program featuring Red Faces. Wasn't there some really bad acts on there? So Red Simons, yes, born 1949. He turned 77 today. And he was a member of this great Aussie band.

Not tonight. I've got the old trackies on tonight, trying to stay warm. Oh, yeah. Red Simon's birthdaying today. 26 to 8, Bunbury 103.7. Thank you for joining me. For our sponsors, JD's Music Tuition. I hope you're enjoying the music of the 60s and the 70s. And it wouldn't be a show without this lady, Helen Shapiro, and Walking Back to Happiness. She did very, very well, of course, in Britain, some countries in Europe, and, of course, in Australia and New Zealand. But she bombed badly in America. She only ever made it once to the Billboard Top 100. And she scraped in at number 100. She was there and only there. She never appeared on there again. And the only song that took Helen Shapiro to that number one spot on the American Billboard charts was this one. Funny.

0: That's a nice way of saying it's none of your business, isn't it, to whom it concerns. 22.8 Bunbury 103.7. I'm Rockin' Ronnie Mulford. Hope you're enjoying the music and you've found somewhere nice and warm on this Saturday night. Coming up after The Grapevine, a song by the most successful duo of the 1960s.
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0: 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Coming up soon, a little bit of Del Shannon and Dr. Hook, because the lead singer would have been birthdaying today.
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Had some good songs, didn't he? Del Shannon and My Little Runaway. It's 12 to 8, Bunbury 103.7. And Dennis Locariri would have been birthdaying today. He would have been turning 77. He passed away last month, sadly, 2026. He was the lead singer and guitarist with the American band called Dr. Hook. Yep, he wasn't the one with the patch on his eye. That was Ray Sawyer, and it wasn't a stage gimmick. Ray lost his eye in a very bad traffic accident, so he wasn't the doctor off the Dr. Hook. That was Dennis, and he gave us many, many songs over the years, and they started in 1972 with the old song called Sylvia's Mother, and other ones they include When You're in Love with a Beautiful Woman, Sharing the Night Together, Only 16, and I'm Gonna Love You a Little Bit More. This is one of their great songs that Dennis and the crew put together. Would walk right in, and he would have been birthdaying today. Sadly passed away last month. 11 to 8, I'm Rockin' Ronnie Moffat. Hope you're enjoying the show. We're here till 10 o'clock for our sponsors, JD's Music Tuition.

would have been one of our birthday people today, missed out by a month, and he is the Doctor from the Doctor Hook, and not Ray, as a lot of people think. It's 928 Bunbury 103.7. It was on this day back in 1923. Yep, go back to 1923, and one of our all-time favourites was on the market for the first time, and I speak, of course, of Vegemite. Yes. We're happy.

0: Everyone has their way of eating Vegemite, even straight from the jar. But there's one thing we all agree on. We love our Vegemite.
1: Yeah, 1923, Vegemite hit the market on this very date. How about that? Were you singing along with the old Vegemite song? I bet you were. Yeah, everybody knows the Vegemite tune, whether you enjoyed eating it from the jar or not at all. 8 to 8, I just thought we'd dig that out and play it for you tonight.
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had a good party sound to them, didn't they? Smokey, and lay back in the arms of someone, and oh, Carol, and all of those kind of things, and used to make the party words as well. You probably know a couple of their songs. It's 3 to 8, Bunbury 103.7. Take us to 8 o'clock. Good song by our friends at Ohio Express. Chewy Chewy, back to the days of bubblegum music. And then we've got two more hours of great songs for you.

Boy, that 2 hours went very, very quickly. Well, it did for me anyway. I hope you've enjoyed the music and your Saturday night is zooming along. It's 8 o'clock, Bunbury 103.7. We're on air for our good friends, JD's Music Tuition, and they've got the complete range of Yamaha electric music instruments at Carey Street in Bunbury. Pop down and see them on Monday afternoon and they can teach you to play almost anything. Play the fool if you like, I don't mind. 18 tomorrow for Bunbury, also for Busselton, 17 in Harvey and Margaret River, 14 for Bridgetown and 15 for Collie. Overnight, it should drop to about 6 in Collie, which is pretty good to what it has been, and the others are all fairly reasonable, double figures only just, but they're there. The forecast for tomorrow, maybe a thunderstorm in the morning. Winds will be northwesterly up to 30 kilometres an hour, becoming westerly by the late morning and into the afternoon. The temperatures, as I've said, 18 degrees. Monday, 15 degrees and a shower or two, and clearing up to partly cloudy by Tuesday. Perth and suburbs tomorrow, one or two showers. They will increase, and the maximum there should be 19 degrees. It's 17 in Bunbury at the moment, 12 in Collie and Donnybrook, 15 in Busselton, and 17 in Augusta. Nice to have your company Saturday night and all the memories. You'll know every song on this show. Here's Bobby Sherman.

Oh, you get a fright if you said no. 8:04, Bunbury 103.7. After Peter and Gordon, I've got a couple of songs that I'm going to play for you. They have something in common, all right? We'll work that out after Peter and Gordon. And a good song, 1964.

Like the music of Peter and Gordon, and I won't stay in a world without love. It'd be a horrible place. 7 past 8, Bunbury 103.7. Okay, I've got a couple of songs. See if you can link them together. Alrighty. It's Mama Cass first up, and Make Your Own Kind of Music. This was actually the first song she recorded after she left the Mamas and the Papas, and she made it okay on her own. She was the lead voice, and she was the strength of the group, and she recorded this song. Sadly, she passed away at the tender age of 32 from heart failure, which was due to being overweight, according to the autopsy. So, yep, Mama Cass passed away at 32, but she was used in a lot of films and a series as well with her music, and see if you can tie this together with the song I'm going to play next. Great song, Make Your Own Kind of Music. What a voice. 7 past 8, welcome to 6 o'clock rock.

Okay, did you link them together? Mama Cass and Make Your Own Kind of Music and Petula Clark, Downtown. If you're a TV buff, you may have put it together. They were both featured quite heavily in the TV series called Lost. Yep, when the plane crashed in the Pacific Island and they were stranded. I suppose it's a bit of a modern version of Gilligan's Island, really. But yep, those two songs were both featured in the series called Lost. Petula Clark and Mama Cass with her song Make Your Own Kind of Music. Hope you're enjoying the music tonight. 13 past 8, I'm Rockin' Ronnie Moffat with you till 10 o'clock tonight. Here's Roy Orbison. And a song that was only big in Australia, it never made it in America.

Ah, when I hear that song, I always think of the old Guppy Park down the end of Victoria Street there. We all used to go there and they had the little machines and that. It was always good fun. Penny Arcade, 16 past 8, nearly time to say goodnight to Jan and Carl. They tune in Tasmania, and always good to have their company when I do the show on a Saturday night. So, guys, thanks for your company. If you're off to Noddy Land, then have a good sleep. But they're promoting Tasmania, and they said, don't forget to give it a plug, rockin'. So, yep, and it's big on TV here at the moment, guys, pushing the wintertime in Tasmania. So when you go there, make sure you knock on the door of Jan and Carl. They'll put you up, they'll feed you, and they'll give you a free holiday. Oh, isn't that right? Anyway, Jan and Carl, thanks for your company again in Tassie.

0: Yeah, the part at the end, when you're at a party and everyone's three sheets to the wind, that's the part that really gets loud, does it? Right at the end of summer nights. That's the good party bit. 21 past 8, Bunbury 103.7. Good to have your company. Thanks for all the nice little messages. And Deb and Andy, I hope you nearly gave your new husband there, Deb, never mind. Deb and Andy, I hope you're enjoying the music. And yeah, I do have that song, actually, and it's coming up for you fairly soon. 21 past 8.
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If you're looking for a new musical instruments, then call into JD's Music on Monday afternoon in Kerry Street in Bunbury. They've got the full range of Yamaha electric music instruments for you to go down and try out. Righto, got a song by Leif Garrett, and he, of course, did three or four redos of songs that were very popular in the 60s and the 70s. Now, a little bit of interesting trivia for you. This one by Leif Garrett, called Run Around Sue, was originally done by Dion, and it was recorded by Dion back in 1961. And coincidentally, that was the year that Leif Garrett was born.

0: Runaround 2 and Surfing USA and a few others. Leif Garrett did very well. 29 past 8, Bunbury 103.7. After we have listened to the grapevine, it's Del Shannon.
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And Bunbury 103.7 around the area at the moment. Still quite warm, I'm surprised. Maybe it's the aircon. 17 degrees in Bunbury at the moment, down to 12 in Donnybrook and Collie, 16 in Busselton and 17 in Augusta. G'day, Andy. Glad you're enjoying the show tonight. Stick with me till 10. Keep me company.

0: Thanks for listening, Andy. Glad you're enjoying the music. 21 to 9. And we got a message from Brad. And Brad said, great music, Ron. Fire's warm in the shed, and I'm enjoying. Good on you, Brad. A nice little stash there in the fridge, I hope, in your little man cave there. And tuning into 6 o'clock rock. Thank you for your message, Brad. 21 to 9, coming up after the break. Good song for Anne Marie by the Crystals.
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0: A couple of versions of that around over the years. That's the Crystals and Do Ron Ron. 16 to 9, Bunbury 103.7. Can't believe it's almost 3 hours down already. Gone very quickly. JD's Music Tuition off Carey Street in Bunbury make the show possible every Saturday night. And, of course, they sell all of the electrical range of Yamaha music instruments. After the Grapevine, we've got Karen and Richard.
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This is 6 o'clock rock, a good song by Karen and Richard. There's a kind of hush, the old Herman's Hermit song from a few years ago. Paul Simon, we played he and Art Garfunkel earlier on, saying they were the most successful duo of the 1960s. Well, when they broke up, they certainly made success of solo careers. Paul Simon, for example, the song I'm going to play for you now, Me and Julio Down by the Schoolyard, is his second most streamed song. Only behind You Can Call Me Al. I thought this one may have been more popular than You Can Call Me Al. It's got a bit more beat to it. But anyway, this one was second on the streaming songs of Paul Simon. 400 million streams. Wow. That's a lot of plays, isn't it? Me and Julio Down by the Schoolyard. Paul Simon. Thanks for joining me Saturday night, 6 o'clock rock. It's 11 to 9.

I think they're going on holidays again soon, aren't they? Seems to be all year holidays. 9 to 9, Bunbury 103.7. Hello to Mike Jauncey. G'day, Mike. One of the family of 103.7. Good to hear from you, Mike. Hope things are going well and you're enjoying the songs tonight. Got a nice one here. 1910 Fruit Gum Company. Indian Giver. Goes back to 1969. I hope you're enjoying the best of the 60s and the 70s tonight. We're very good friends at JD's Music Tuition.

sponsored by JD's Music. We're reliving the 60s and 70s. 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

Had some good songs, didn't he? Johnny Tillotson and Judy, Judy, Judy. 3 to 9, Bunbury 103.7. G'day, Joey. Joey's in Newlands tonight, down the road from home in Donnybrook, and having a bit of a get-together. G'day, Anthony and Diana, Vanessa and Olivia, all tuned into Bunbury 103.7. Hope you're enjoying the songs. Joey's one of our very regular listeners to the show, and I'm sure he's got that speaker cranking. So, gang, in Newlands tonight, thanks for tuning in. Good on you, Joey, out there preaching the word of 103.7. Have a wonderful Saturday night from Sarah and Anne-Marie and all the family.

There we go. They're dancing in Newlands. There we go. We got them up out of the chairs. Get on your Joey. Drag them up. There we go. Tony Christie is coming up after I tell you about the weather forecast. They're also dancing in Tasmania tonight. Jan and Carl are still awake and hanging in there. What is it? It's 9 o'clock. It's 11 o'clock in Tassie. So thanks for staying with me tonight. And glad you're enjoying the music. And hello to Rod. Rod's tuned in Narrogin tonight. We played quite a few songs for them last week. They were having a 65th birthday party. Glad you all enjoyed it. Thanks for the feedback. So, yep, audience all over the place tonight. It's really good. And hello to Ed and Terry. They listen in Virginia in America every Saturday night. Saturday morning their time. So hello Terry and Ed, and I hope you're going to have a great weekend. And thanks for tuning in. It's 9 o'clock locally tomorrow. We're expecting some more rains. There is a chance of a thunderstorm in the morning, and winds will strengthen. For Monday, 15 degrees and one or two more showers, and partly cloudy for Tuesday, but showers clearing. Temperature-wise, tomorrow we're expecting 18 for Bunbury and Busselton, 17 in Harvey and also Margaret River, and 15 in Collie. Not too bad overnight. It's going to drop to 6 degrees in Collie, and we're not into the negatives. Okay, 11 degrees overnight for Bunbury, Busselton 10 degrees and 11 for Margaret River. Currently we have 17 in Bunbury, 16 in Busso and 17 in Augusta, and down to 11 degrees in Donnybrook and Collie, and probably Newlands as well. 9:01 is the time, so we're into the last hour of the show for our very good friends at DJ's Music, and they are in Carey Street in Bunbury, and they will look after you Monday afternoon with all your music learning requirements. So pop down and see them, and they also have Yamaha electric music instruments. Here's Tony Christie from Amarillo. I hope you enjoy this tonight in Newlands.

Good party song, Tony Christie. Now, remember this one? I haven't played this in yonks. The Fantastics, something old, something new, borrowed and blue. It's 5 past 9.

The Bunbury Buzz is on the road. It's poised for the drive with a 7-year warranty. The Buzz is sponsored by the Jones Boys on Bunbury 103.7. Rubber ball, I can bounce and back to you. Rubber ball, I'll bounce and back to you. Ooh, ooh, ooh. I'm like a

0: 10 past 9, Bunbury 103.7. Can't believe where these 3 hours have gone. I think somebody pinched one. It's just Zoom by tonight. I hope you've enjoyed the songs. If you want to say hi, tell me where you tuned in from. 0448 057 916. I'd love to hear from you. As I say, we don't do song requests, but love to know what you're up to on a Saturday night if you're able to tell us. This is a great song by Buddy Holly.
1: Just

0: Yeah, I'll give you 2 hours to stop that. Stop in the Name of Love with Diana Ross and the Supremes. 16 past nine. Hello, I'm Rockin' Ronnie Moffat. Good to be with you. Thanks for the messages. Glad you're enjoying the songs. This is a goodie by Brian Poole. You ready for this one?
1: You broke my heart.
0: Mm-hmm.
1: 'Cause I couldn't dance. You didn't even want me around. But now I'm back to let you know that I can really shake 'em down.

0: Ah, yeah. Brian Poole and his tremolos and Do You Love Me? Of course, of course. Sound convincing. 18 past 9, Bunbury 103.7. Saturday night, I hope you've got a nice Sunday planned. Hopefully indoors, one or two showers, and we may even have a morning thunderstorm. I think I'll stay in bed.
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What a voice. Engelbert. 24 past nine. Let's go, Jeff St. John. Get that wheelchair cranking, son. Big time operator.

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Silver Studs and Happy Days. I hope you're having a Saturday night that's very, very happy. You're enjoying the songs. And we're here until 10 o'clock for JD's Music Tuition of Carey Street in Bunbury. They're the people to see Monday afternoon. Cat Stevens. All aboard. That'll be the new Australian, which starts on the 29th of June.

0: Saturday night, Bunbury 103.7. You're live and local. Hope you're enjoying the tunes. Here till 10 o'clock tonight. Coming up after the Grapevine, we've got the Flying Circus and the Hayride song. Jan and Carl just said you'll be having a cold one when you get home. Guys, you can put money on that one.
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0: Dan Murray does a beautiful version of that song as well. 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

it's a toss-up between that one and the version by Dusty Springfield. 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I think Dusty comes out on top, but the Bay City Rollers isn't bad. 17 to 10, Bunbury 103.7. Nice to be with you for Saturday night for JD's Music Tuition of Carey Street in Bunbury. If you're heading home, hope you've enjoyed your night out. Always enjoy our music by The Searchers. They had some good songs over the years, including this one. Don't Throw Your Love Away.

0: Had some good songs, didn't they? 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Been good fun tonight. Got about three or four songs to go before we wrap it up and put it away for another night. John Paul Young is next.
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Saturday night, 6 o'clock rock for JD's Music Tuition. Couple of songs to go. Wouldn't be a night without the Bee Gees, Staying Alive. Hope you've enjoyed the music. It's 7 to 10.

as staying alive, drive carefully. Yes. 2 to 10 on a Saturday night, thanks to our sponsors, JD's Music Tuition, Carey Street in Bunbury. Wow, that went quick. Always does. I hope you've enjoyed the songs. Thanks for all the messages. And it's been really good. And little messages from all over the place, which is nice to hear with modern technology. And whether it's online or listening to our little radio station, thank you for your company. It's been good. I'll be back again one day and annoy you again on a Saturday night. Enjoy your day tomorrow. Thanks for your company. I'm Rockin' Ronnie Moffat.

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Nobody seemed to know where John called home. 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Didn't say much, kind of quiet and shy, but if he spoke at all, he just said hi to Big John. Somebody said he came from New Orleans, where he got in a fight over a Cajun queen, and a crashing blow from a huge right hand sent a Louisiana fella to the promised land.

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Big John.

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1: Breck and Philharmonic Southwest Orchestra present Disney Symphony. 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
2: Let me tell you a story about a boll weevil. 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

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Boll weevil said to the farmer,

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1: The Shire of Dardanup is calling on the community to have their say as it reviews the Watson Reserve Master Plan. Watson Reserve continues to be one of the area's most valued community spaces. The review will ensure the plan remains aligned with community priorities and needs. The Dardanup Shire wants to hear your feedback, whether you're a regular user or visit occasionally. It's a quick survey, around 10 to 15 minutes to complete, and is open until 4 p.m. on Monday the 15th of June. You can access the survey at the Shire's webpage, dardanup.wa.gov.au. The Grapevine on Bunbury 103.7.

He's from Perth, has performed in the UK, Europe, and lots of festivals. This new West Australian music is from Mitch Santiago. Wrap your ears around 17 on Bunbury 103.7.

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1: AcWest is calling on budding young creatives to enter its annual photography competition. 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
1: The really, really free market is on at Milligan on Saturday the 20th of June from 9:30 to 11. 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

This duo started out in the Southwest and went on to tour Canada in 2025. Identical twins Maddie and Jess are Oceanique. Here's one of their songs. It's called Mountains on Bunbury 103.7. Slow.

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From the Wheatbelt, singer-songwriter Kendra Fuster performs his Cada Days. 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

years ago, a group of friends from Busselton wrote this song together. 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Then in 2020, they went into the studio to do a proper release. 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

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And you might know how to play with fire.

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0: We looked it up in the dictionary. Sentimental means being moved by sensitive or tender emotions, such as love, nostalgia, and music. Josie Arnold looks after the music Tuesdays in Sentimental Evening. If you love the music from the 50s, 60s, and 70s, you can make a request if you'd like to be part of the show. Sponsored by William Barrett Funeral Directors, Sentimental Evening is on Tuesday nights from 6.
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We love the Southwest and our local musicians. Here's another homegrown song from Jess Elise Lawrence, who's now based in Melbourne. This is Projections on Bunbury 103.7.

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1: Hello, I'm Sarah Womby. Federal police are looking at deploying AI chatbots to hunt down terror groups and criminal networks recruiting children online. News Corp reports authorities plan to pitch new tech partnerships and offensive AI solutions at the Five Eyes Law Enforcement Group meeting in London this week. Doctor insurers are warning against proposals to expand what pharmacists can legally prescribe, arguing they cross the safety threshold. The Pharmacy Board is proposing to support registrations for pharmacists to prescribe all medications, including highly regulated drugs. Avant Chief Medical Officer Professor Steve Robson says the insurer has concerns for potential misdiagnosis.
2: Australians and their families have every right to expect great access to healthcare, and that means prescribing medication. But it's really important that we don't trade off safety for access.
1: Sydney's major beaches remain closed after a woman was attacked by a shark while swimming between the flags. Jefferson Shaw reports.
3: Beaches from Bondi to Maroubra remain closed today after the fourth serious shark attack in Sydney since last September. A shark, reportedly 3 metres long, attacked a woman in her 30s yesterday. She's been left fighting for life with serious leg and arm injuries. Drone surveillance has been organised for Bondi to Bronte today, in addition to 14 locations in New South Wales, including Kingscliff, Lennox Head, Avoca Beach and DY, Jefferson Shore, Sydney.
1: It's been revealed Fire Rescue Victoria has failed to meet crucial target response times. Carole Katsimbanis has the story.
4: Latest data shows since FRV was formed 6 years ago, it's failed every year to meet its target of responding to 90% of building fires within 7 minutes and 42 seconds. The Age says FRV replaced the Metropolitan Fire Brigade, absorbing 38 regional and outer metro areas previously service by the CFA. But response times have been in the spotlight. A recent house fire in Werribee killed a 3-year-old boy. The nearest station's only truck and crew were at a car crash, and another FRV truck arrived after 11 minutes.
1: Homicide detectives are investigating after the body of a woman was found near a highway in Western Australia's goldfields. Emergency services were called to the scene at Kalgoorlie on Friday morning, but the 35-year-old woman was unable to be saved. Police are urging anyone with information to contact Crime Stoppers. And the ski season is off to a slow start across the New South Wales snowy mountains, with warmer than average temperatures and heavy rain last week washing away much of the early snow. Both Perisher and Thredbo are operating on beginner terrain only, with limited snowmaking in the above zero temperatures. However, forecasters are tipping a cold front is on the way, bringing fresh falls and lower temperatures. Reg Ellis from Mountain Watch has told the ABC conditions can change quickly.
5: Probably the lack of snowmaking is the biggest difference this year, but yeah, that can turn around really quickly. And as I said, we had 30 centimetres fall last week. There's no reason why we won't see 30 centimetres fall next week or the week after.
1: This is Air News. AFL and North Melbourne has survived a thrilling West Coast fight back to secure a one-point win, 10-14-74 to 10-13-73. Roos coach Alistair Clarkson says they were lucky.
6: Ali got going, lit the fuse. To rally from that when we were significantly challenged, when we were on the road, and you know, the West Coast crowd got behind their side, and we could have really easily folded at that point in time, particularly after last week's loss.
1: The Swans and Demons also posted wins. In the NRL, one game this afternoon with the Tigers hosting the Titans. In Saturday's games, wins to Parramatta and Cronulla. And tennis, the Aussie Demon has continued his solid form on grass, as Air Sports' Paul Walsh explains.
7: Alex de Minaur has recovered from a very indifferent start in his semi-finals match against the Frenchman Adrien Manarino to register an impressive 6-4, 6-love victory at the Libema Open and book his place in the final. The Demon found himself 2-4 down in the first set, but then reeled off 10 games in a row to book his appointment with the world number 76 Karmel Maszczak from Poland for the title. Earlier, Ayla Tomjanovic had a bittersweet day, successfully completing her quarterfinals match against Katie McNally, but then going down to Robin Montgomery in the semi-final. Her campaign in the Netherlands, however, has elevated her back into the top 100. Paul Walsh for Air Sport.
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1: Hello, I'm Sarah Warmby. The federal opposition says the government is treating farmers with contempt after quietly releasing jumps to export fees. Meat exports are the worst affected, slugged with increases of up to 384%. Shadow Agriculture Minister Darren Chester says export fees have more than doubled or tripled in some sectors.
2: With fuel and fertiliser prices already going through the roof, this is the worst possible time for the Labor Party to be sneaking through increased costs for our farming sector.
1: Authorities are bracing for a wave of panic buying as a temporary 32 cent a litre fuel discount nears its end. Energy Minister Chris Bowen says the tax cut will likely wrap up at the end of the month as planned. The government says it's confident Australia's record high stockpiles will keep up with an expected spike in demand. A Perth family is being offered assistance after their 9-year-old daughter was shot dead in Pakistan. Sean has the details.
3: The Pakistani Association of WA says 9-year-old Hania Ahmed was shot dead by police in Pakistan. She was travelling with her parents and young brother when local officers opened fire on their rental car. Local media reporting the Qdale family was mistaken for armed robbers police were pursuing.
1: The girl's father and her 11-year-old brother were also shot. They were taken to hospital for treatment. Police in Sydney say any links to domestic violence will be investigated after the body of a child was located shortly after her father was found dead in the Parramatta River. Carole Katsimbalis reports.
4: Domestic violence is being examined as inquiries into the tragedy continue. The pair had been seen on the water in a rented boat in waters off Bayview Park at Concord in Sydney's Inner West. Officers are providing support to the girl's mother as formal identification takes place. Police don't yet know whether the deaths of the father in his 40s and daughter believed to be either 6 or 7 were accidental or intentional. Anyone with any information is urged to contact Crime Stoppers. Carole Katsimbalis reporting.
1: In WA, a nurse has had her registration cancelled after a tribunal found she stole from a family she was caring for. Jack Fenwick is in Perth.
5: Michelle Baston was found to have engaged in professional misconduct by the State Administrative Tribunal after she was allegedly caught stealing clothing, shoes, toiletries, food, and other household items from an elderly couple while working as a carer for their two disabled children in 2019. She allegedly sold several of the stolen items on eBay, with the tribunal stating she had shown no remorse. The tribunal finding Bastine is not currently a fit and proper person to hold a registration as a health practitioner. She is not allowed to reapply for registration for the next 12 months. Jack Fenwick, Perth.
1: Also in news, a diplomatic breakthrough between Washington and Tehran remains up in the air. Meanwhile, Israeli attacks are persisting in Lebanon as Iran prepares for the funeral of its assassinated supreme leader. The United States has released the third batch of files relating to UFOs, and the royal family have marked the King's birthday with Trooping the Colour, the Red Arrows wrapping up the celebrations with a Buckingham Palace flyover. This is AIR News. Sydney has drawn level with ladder leaders Fremantle on premiership points after a comeback win against Port Adelaide. The Swans trailed by 9 points at three-quarter time but pushed through. The final score 14-9-93 to 13-12-90. Swans coach Dean Cox.
6: Good to get away with it in the end, certainly after the way we started. And probably to Port's credit, they played some really good footy and are tough to beat here. And we had to grind all the way through.
1: Wins also to the Kangaroos and Demons. There were two more games of NRL yesterday as round 15 continued. Terry Daniel has the results.
7: Braden Trindle was the hero as the Cronulla Sharks stunned the New Zealand Warriors 10 points to 8 in a thriller in front of almost 25,000 fans in New Zealand. With the score locked up at 8-all, Trindle nailed a 45-metre two-point field goal in the 78th minute to put the Sharks ahead. Adam Pompey then missed a late penalty goal for the Warriors, handing Cronulla a fourth straight win. In the other game, the Parramatta Eels beat the Canberra Raiders 15-12 at Parramatta Stadium. Eels coach Jason Riles knows they could do better, but he'll take the points.
8: It was just good to get the result, even though, you know, we did make it hard on ourselves at times, and the defence was really good for the most part. But I'll be honest, I think we played better the last 2 weeks than tonight, so I'm not complaining.
1: And the Hurricanes have booked a spot in the Super Rugby Grand Final after beating the Blues 57-21. Australian Independent Radio News.
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You get Tracy Barnett. 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
1: Hello, I'm Sarah Warmby. Police divers have found the body of a young girl hours after her father was found in Sydney's Parramatta River. Sarah Wiedersane reports.
2: Officers were called to Bayview Park in Sydney's Inner West after a man's body was found floating in the Parramatta River. A major search operation was launched for a girl aged between 6 and 7 who had been seen on a boat with a man shortly before the body was found. Police divers have now recovered the body of the girl. Several lines of inquiry are being investigated, including whether the deaths of the father and daughter were accidental or intentional. Sarah Wiedersane reporting.
1: Still in Sydney, and a woman is fighting for life in hospital after she was bitten by a shark while swimming in between the flags at Coogee Beach. Sean Bindley has the story.
3: The woman in her 30s was pulled from the water by a man on a surf rescue board just after 11 o'clock yesterday morning. She was treated by paramedics at the scene before she was rushed to hospital with serious leg and arm injuries. Randwick City Council closed all beaches in Sydney's eastern suburbs as a result. Mayor Dylan Parker says the incident has left many locals in shock.
4: Unsurprisingly, there's a lot of shaken up people right now, but we are so thankful for the heroism of the individuals who paddled out and brought this lady back. A huge and heartfelt thank you.
1: Australia's fuel stocks have hit record levels despite ongoing international supply chain uncertainty. Energy Minister Chris Bowen says local reserves have risen to 45 days of petrol, 39 days of diesel and 32 days of jet fuel. The federal government insists the immediate outlook is secure, with 54 supply ships currently en route to Australia. Meanwhile, Pakistan, which is mediating peace talks between Iran and the United States, says it expects an agreement to be finalised in the next 24 hours. With more, the BBC's Jo Inwood.
5: This is the strongest signal yet that an agreement has been reached. Over the last 48 hours, first the Americans, then the Iranians, and now the Pakistani mediators have said they expect something to be signed this weekend. Prime Minister Shahbaz Sharif posted on social media that we are closer to a peace deal than ever before, with finalisation in the next 24 hours. But what he's talking about is not actually a full peace deal, but a memorandum of understanding that would reopen the Strait of Hormuz and most likely begin unfreezing Iranian assets.
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